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0: the biggest hits on Big 104. That was Foo Fighters with Learn to Fly. 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We have another exclusive AccuWeather forecast on the way, and then we have Steve Winwood and Rod Stewart coming up on Big 104.
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4: Overnight will be clear with a low of 53. Saturday is expected to be comfortable with plenty of sun, making for a beautiful start to the weekend. High temperatures will reach 79 degrees. Saturday night will be mainly clear with a low of 53. On Sunday, anticipate a mix of sun and clouds with a high of 80. As we head into Monday, the weather will be cloudy and cooler with a chance of a brief shower or two. Highs will reach 68 degrees. For Blueberry Broadcasting, I'm AccuWeather meteorologist Jason Catarina.

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0: 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How about a little delight helping us wrap up another 30-minute big music marathon with Groove Is in the Heart? I used to have a little 98-cent slide whistle that I would use when I sang this in the Nicky Hunt Band. It was pretty funny. Before that, Bryan Adams with Summer of 69. 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
1: Overnight will be clear with a low of 53. Saturday is expected to be comfortable with plenty of sun, making for a beautiful start to the weekend. High temperatures will reach 79 degrees. Saturday night will be mainly clear with a low of 53. On Sunday, anticipate a mix of sun and clouds with a high of 80. As we head into Monday, the weather will be cloudy and cooler with a chance of a brief shower or two. Highs will reach 68 degrees. For Blueberry Broadcasting, I'm AccuWeather meteorologist Jason Catarina.

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0: 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So crazy. 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

0: 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We need some more big hits tonight. That's what we need. So let's get them. Let's get them going after this AccuWeather forecast and then the Bengals on Big 104.
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6: Overnight will be clear with a low of 53. Saturday is expected to be comfortable with plenty of sun, making for a beautiful start to the weekend. High temperatures will reach 79 degrees. Saturday night will be mainly clear with a low of 53. On Sunday, anticipate a mix of sun and clouds with a high of 80. As we head into Monday, the weather will be cloudy and cooler with a chance of a brief shower or two. Highs will reach 68 degrees. For Blueberry Broadcasting, I'm AccuWeather meteorologist Jason Catarina.

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0: 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And don't forget to listen to Ryan Cody's Saturday night for 5 hours. He kicks it off at 7 for the big Saturday night. 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

0: The biggest hits on Big 104, Ace of Base with The Sign. And before that, Queen and David Bowie, Under Pressure. We are wrapping up another 30-minute big music marathon here. And this is Nikki hanging out with you on a Friday night. We have Blondie on the way right after an exclusive AccuWeather forecast on Big 104.
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4: Overnight will be clear with a low of 53. Saturday is expected to be comfortable with plenty of sun, making for a beautiful start to the weekend. High temperatures will reach 79 degrees. Saturday night will be mainly clear with a low of 53. On Sunday, anticipate a mix of sun and clouds with a high of 80. As we head into Monday, the weather will be cloudy and cooler with a chance of a brief shower or two. Highs will reach 68 degrees. For Blueberry Broadcasting, I'm AccuWeather meteorologist Jason Caterina.

0: 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That was Kelly Clarkson with Catch My Breath. We have another 30-minute Big Music Marathon coming up. 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

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This is Nikki at Night. I am wrapping things up here, but I'm going to leave you with John Mellencamp, Pink Houses on Big 104.

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night will be mainly clear with a low of 53. On Sunday, anticipate a mix of sun and clouds with a high of 80. As we head into Monday, the weather will be cloudy and cooler with a chance of a brief shower or two. Highs will reach 68 degrees. For Blueberry Broadcasting, I'm AccuWeather meteorologist Jason Catarina.

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5: Overnight will be clear with a low of 53. Saturday is expected to be comfortable with plenty of sun, making for a beautiful start to the weekend. High temperatures will reach 79 degrees. Saturday night will be mainly clear with a low of 53. On Sunday, anticipate a mix of sun and clouds with a high of 80. As we head into Monday, the weather will be cloudy and cooler with a chance of a brief shower or two. Highs will reach 68 degrees. For Blueberry Broadcasting, I'm AccuWeather meteorologist Jason Catarina.

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2: Overnight will be clear with a low of 53. Saturday is expected to be comfortable with plenty of sun, making for a beautiful start to the weekend. High temperatures will reach 79 degrees. Saturday night will be mainly clear with a low of 53. On Sunday, anticipate a mix of sun and clouds with a high of 80. As we head into Monday, the weather will be cloudy and cooler with a chance of a brief shower or two. Highs will reach 68 degrees. For Blueberry Broadcasting, I'm AccuWeather meteorologist Jason Caterina.

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2: Overnight will be clear with a low of 53. Saturday is expected to be comfortable with plenty of sun, making for a beautiful start to the weekend. High temperatures will reach 79 degrees. Saturday night will be mainly clear with a low of 53. On Sunday, anticipate a mix of sun and clouds with a high of 80. As we head into Monday, the weather will be cloudy and cooler with a chance of a brief shower or two. Highs will reach 68 degrees. For Blueberry Broadcasting, I'm AccuWeather meteorologist Jason Catarina.

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6: Overnight will be clear with a low of 53. Saturday is expected to be comfortable with plenty of sun, making for a beautiful start to the weekend. High temperatures will reach 79 degrees. Saturday night will be mainly clear with a low of 53. On Sunday, anticipate a mix of sun and clouds with a high of 80. As we head into Monday, the weather will be cloudy and cooler with a chance of a brief shower or two. Highs will reach 68 degrees. For Blueberry Broadcasting, I'm AccuWeather meteorologist Jason Caterina.

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5: Overnight will be clear with a low of 53. Saturday is expected to be comfortable with plenty of sun, making for a beautiful start to the weekend. High temperatures will reach 79 degrees. Saturday night will be mainly clear with a low of 53. On Sunday, anticipate a mix of sun and clouds with a high of 80. As we head into Monday, the weather will be cloudy and cooler with a chance of a brief shower or two. Highs will reach 68 degrees. For Blueberry Broadcasting, I'm AccuWeather meteorologist Jason Caterina.

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8: Today will be comfortable with plenty of sunshine, making for a beautiful start to the weekend with a high of 79. Tonight will be mainly clear with a low of 53. Tomorrow will bring a mix of sun and clouds, reaching a high of 80. On Monday, expect cloudy and cooler weather with a brief shower or two and a high of 68. Tuesday will be partly sunny and warmer with a high of 80. For Blueberry Broadcasting, I'm AccuWeather meteorologist Jason Caterina.

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5: My dog woke me up at 2:14 a.m. He wanted to get into a different sleeping position.
6: Digital clocks are great in the middle of the night, aren't they? There's just nothing like looking over and seeing it's 3 o'clock in the morning.
5: Poor Sam, the vet gave me some nighttime pawpaw medicine for him because he's older and he's got, you know, some doggy dementia and, you know, he's just kind of a lot in the middle of the night. And I don't like to give it to him every night because it's really sedating. And then I just feel bad, like he's having a hard time waking up and stuff. So I give it to him about every third night. And he didn't have any of his pawpaw medicine last night. So he woke me up at 2:14 in the morning and he does this cry that is, it's just enough to cut through even the deepest sleep and wake you up, but not so much that you panic. It's like this.
6: Right.
5: So it's low grade annoying, right?
6: Yeah.
5: The house isn't on fire, but so he wakes me up 2:14 and what he wanted was just to be in a different position, but I guess he forgot how to stand up and move around and do that.
6: Yeah,
5: so I had to pick him up. I kind of shook him a little bit in the air and then put him back down in his bed and he went back to sleep. But now I'm awake. So 2:14 in the morning and I'm trying to go back to sleep and it's not happening. And so I started, you know, my mind just started to roam and kind of free associating. I'm going to cook for dinner tomorrow night, probably do some laundry. Why doesn't anybody on Tinder want to go out with Drew Barrymore? There was a thing I saw like a week or more ago about how Drew Barrymore, nobody swipes on her. And she said that she's yet to make a match on a dating app. Like nobody's interested in swiping on Drew Barrymore.
6: That's hard to believe.
5: Can you please tell me as men, like, even if she wasn't, you know, Drew Barrymore in all capital letters, look at Drew Barrymore. You wouldn't swipe on that? What the
6: heck
5: is wrong with people?
6: You bet I'd swipe on that. She's adorable and she's funny. I'm just surprised she's on a dating app. Are you not?
5: I was surprised. Yeah, I was surprised that this is Drew Barrymore, you know, with like from E.T. and Charlie's Angels and 50 First Dates. Who in the world stumbles across Drew Barrymore on Bumble or Tinder or whatever and goes, yeah, nah.
6: I mean,
5: if any of you three were single, are you telling me you wouldn't go out with Drew Barrymore?
6: Yeah.
5: Come on.
6: Let me ask you, Max, if you lived in Los Angeles and you were on one of those apps and you swiped over and there she is, would you take a shot?
7: I figure if Tom Green can, you know, maybe it's possible for me, you know? But then
6: I'd take a shot.
7: Then the thought goes through your mind, wait a second, she thought Tom Green was a good idea. I'm not so sure about her judgment, so.
6: I would take a shot. I think just to have a date would be so interesting with someone like that.
5: So intimidating. Like I can see being really intimidated. Like how in the world can I go out with Drew Barrymore? Where would I take her? What would we talk about? Like I get that, but wouldn't you take your shot? Even if you didn't
6: have
5: fantasies for happily ever after.
6: If I saw Angelina Jolie, I would feel intimidated. I don't know if that would be a good idea to take a shot at that. But Drew always seems just so natural and unassuming. I think that it's hard for me to believe that somebody hasn't said, I am going to ask Drew Barrymore out.
5: It's just so unfair. Nobody's moved on that. Poor Drew. So anyway, that's what I thought about at 2:14 when the dog woke me up. I know that all around the world, when other people are awake in the middle of the night, they're curing diseases. But I don't have those skills. So for me, it was just Drew Barrymore on Bumble.
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14: Today will be comfortable with plenty of sunshine, making for a beautiful start to the weekend with a high of 79. Tonight will be mainly clear with a low of 53. Tomorrow will bring a mix of sun and clouds, reaching a high of 80. On Monday, expect cloudy and cooler weather with a brief shower or two and a high of 68. Tuesday will be partly sunny and warmer with a high of 80. For Blueberry Broadcasting, I'm AccuWeather meteorologist Jason Caterina.

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5: Oh, my goodness. We just had on a comedian, Kristen Key. Sherry found her, and she is so funny. The way she talks is just so interesting, but her lines are so great. We were all just talking about this one thing she did about couples' vacations.
6: I do. I travel. I travel for work, but I also travel for fun. And one of my favorite ways to travel is I love a couples' vacation. I think it's the best way to travel, just you and your boo away from home. You know, because the hardest thing you ever have to do on a couples' vacation is figure out, should we eat again? We just ate. I don't care. I'm snacky. Well, we don't have anything else to do. Let's just eat. Let's just be naughty. Let's grab a sandwich. I love it. You turn into different people on a couple's vacation. You say stuff to each other you'd never say at home. Like, if you wake up before me, wake me up, because I don't want to miss the sunrise without you. You don't say stuff like that at home. No, at home, you're like, if you wake up before me and you wake me up, I'll kill you.
7: This is so my life. Like, all of the things my husband hates, he'll do on vacation. Things like brunch. Like brunch.
5: Oh, yeah.
7: And naps and tours and group activities and souvenirs. These things he has no interest in the rest of the year. Let us go away even for a weekend. And he's like, yeah, sure, brunch. Okay, why not?
5: Isn't that crazy? Funny? The tours part, I totally get that. I totally get that. If Mary came to me and we're at home and she said, hey, they've got this new thing where it's day tripping in the city and you can see different parts of this. I'm not doing that. But I tell you, we go away someplace. I know she wants to see everything. So I have to reset my mind and say, all right, we're going to go on this trip. We were in St. Lucia. Mary and I were in St. Lucia, and she said, I want to go on the snorkeling tour. And the day was kind of windy and a little for St. Lucia on the cool side. And I so wanted to say, I don't want to do that. But I didn't. I said, all right, we're going to go on the snorkeling tour. How's that work? So we get out to the snorkeling boat, and there's like, you know, five other couples. And you get on the snorkeling boat, and it has a glass bottom for part of it. And off you go. It's beautiful, you know, blue water and all. But I'm looking at it, and the wind's kind of blowing. And as soon as they drop the anchor where the interesting fish are or whatever, she's got the mask on, and she is overboard, and she's swimming down. So I can remember this actually happened. I'm pulling on the flippers. She's down there. And the other people, most of them are not jumping off the boat. They're looking through the glass bottom. But I, of course, have got to get in there. So they're watching me, and I'm walking up with the flippers and the little snorkel. What do you call that thing in your mouth? That little hose thing so you can breathe, which never works. Water always gets in it. And I put it on, and I did this. I'm just born to entertain, Sherry. I got up on the bow, and I started to flex. And as I went up in the air, I says, "This is what happens when you marry someone younger." And I could hear the laughter, and then I hit the water. So I did feel good about that. You know, I got the line off. I got the applause, and there I am.
7: I think it's awesome that you agreed to do that, because I know that is not what you want to do. And if Mary were to say to you, Bob, let's do a Segway tour of downtown, there's no way you would agree to that unless you were being blackmailed. Like, I completely get that.
5: No, but I'll get on the Segway on a cruise ship.
7: And
5: that is one of the worst
7: else.
5: Things you can do is a Segway on a cruise ship, because you look like an idiot. And where are you going?
7: Oh, I thought you were going to say it's one of the worst things you can do, because a Segway on a cruise ship is the most expensive little jaunt you'll have for 45 minutes ever.
5: Oh, it is. Oh, yeah. It's like $50 for 5 minutes. You know, I mean, you know, the other thing about cruise ships I could never understand, and I played golf for a long time, hitting golf balls into the ocean, that's not good. And they do that.
7: Yeah, because they're those golf balls are not being thrown back onto the boat by a friendly octopus. No, they're going.
5: No, they're
7: pollution.
5: Not.
7: Yeah. The best example I have of how my husband is a completely different human being on vacation. We have a photograph of our whole family dressed up in Wild West costumes. You know, one of those sepia toned photo places that you see.
5: Mary's got one with her kids. Mm-hmm. Yeah.
7: Yeah. Our whole family, including my husband, he's a sheriff. I'm a saloon girl. It's crazy. Like it is the most ridiculous thing. And he agreed to that willingly. And you know that, him.
5: I'm very surprised. And, you know, it's kind of insulting because the guys always get to be the sheriffs. The women look like sluts. Basically, they've got plunging necklines, you know. I mean, basically, they're call girls.
7: We were all saloon girls. I want it to be, what's that famous legendary outlaw? She was in the TV show Deadwood. You know who I'm talking about. Is it Annie Oakley?
5: No, Annie Oakley was not. No, she was a performer.
7: You know who I'm talking about, right? You know who I'm talking about. Yeah, she was like a ferocious. That's who I wanted to be, but they didn't have that costume.
5: No, so they don't. They have the barmaid's ones.
7: And in my saloon girl, not only am I a saloon girl, but the photographer kind of arranged us and then came over and handed me a large bottle of whiskey and said, "You look like you need this." And so I'm holding up, clutching a big bottle of booze in my saloon girl costume.
5: Let me tell you about Mary's sepia photograph. I think that she had just gotten separated or something. And you know how women, right after they get separated, they're always taking pictures of themselves with their kids, like on the beach, you know, the three of them. Hey, we're a pack together. So she's got this photograph at some Wild West place, and Mary's dressed as the saloon girl, and she can pull it off. Hampton, who's about six, is the sheriff, and Madison is about maybe eight or nine, and they've got her dressed as a saloon girl, which I thought was completely inappropriate.
7: They had Karamia dressed as a saloon girl, and Karamia was six. I was like, boy, out here in the frontier, you got to start young if you're going to be
5: start
7: your
5: young.
7: Living.
5: Yeah, right.
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6: It is time to open that box of wonders that is Max's spam folder in his email. What do you have for us today, Mr. Amazing?
7: This one is from Miss Monica, and it says, "Good morning, my sound. Let's equal chat."
8: All right, it's off to a good start.
7: "Hey, my Mr. Attentive, what is your age? I hope you can accomplish talk. I love good food. Do you? Where do you stay now? I am robust 33-year-old person. At present, I'm searching for universal, not young buddy." All one sentence.
8: Wait a minute. Read that. That's it. Read that one again. I want to hear that one more time.
7: The whole thing?
8: Just the last
6: the robust. Just the last
7: part. Yeah. "I am robust 33-year-old person. At present, I am searching for universal, not young buddy."
6: There's a lot of good info in there, though, you know?
8: Yeah. She's got a lot of vigor. She has a lot of vigor. And I guess she's searching for age doesn't matter. Wouldn't you say that was part of it?
7: Yeah. It looks like, universal buddy.
8: Yeah, right.
7: So, this next one,

0: My truthful Sir Intelligent, smiley face. I need to lazy talks.
1: What was that again?
0: I need to lazy talks.
1: You need to lazy talks.
0: Call me Tatiana. I am gentle lady. Currently, I am seeking promising guy from USA. Are you promising? Well, no. I have someone. But I'm glad you think I'm promising. She's gentle and she wants a lazy talk.
1: What do you think lazy talk is? I can't figure that
0: casual
1: one out.
0: Casual is what I'm
1: just
0: guessing.
1: Casual?
2: Casual.
1: Yeah. Just
2: right.
1: Casual.
2: Yeah,
1: that's okay.
2: My guess.
1: Yeah. Right.
0: This next one is from Miss Tina. Hello, my unspoiled. My unspoiled. My. Is it a lazy evening? That's another lazy thing. I am alone. I love this. I am alone, valid girl. She's not a valley girl. She is a valid.
2: A valid girl.
0: Girl.
1: The lazy thing is interesting, isn't it? It's more than one person thinks it's just casual.
0: Are you alone? I drink coffee. For now.
2: Well, that's something you two have in common.
0: Yeah.
1: Yeah.
0: It seems a little random, though, don't you think? I am seeking true man from the United States. All right. This next one is from Marina. Greetings, my upright Sir Goodish.
2: You know what, though? Here's the one, Max. Here's the one. Goodish. Those are some reasonable expectations.
0: I think I
2: and
0: can.
2: You right. can be goodish.
0: Yeah,
1: you're
0: you can be goodish.
1: Right.
0: If I'm,
1: that's
0: if,
1: exactly
0: if
1: right.
0: If I could just be goodish, yeah. And it also says, "Good day, my cool. How come?" Question mark. I have no idea.
1: My cool.
0: My cool. Good day, my cool. How come? I am superior woman. I am searching for clean buddy. From the United States.
1: What's... Yeah, keep searching.
0: Wow. Okay, this is, says, are you with me? I hope you can speak my Mr. Advisable.
1: Mr. Advisable. Well, I like that too.
2: I like it too, and I'll be honest, you know, just speaking as a woman, I want you to be advisable.
0: It says...
2: Yeah. That means I can you can be worked with,
0: yeah,
2: Max.
0: That's it, yeah. Mr. Pure, let's speak. Where are you from? I am a lone nonsuch girl. At this moment, I'm looking for pretty young, not young gentlemen to wear... look at the, listen to this part. To wear down.
1: There you go.
2: See,
1: there you go.
0: Can I just tell you, I'm already worn down.
1: Yeah, right.
0: I'm way honestly. Worn down.
1: Yeah. And that's that's why you're lazy.
2: Gosh, Max, what I wouldn't have given to have those in my wedding vows. Do you, Sherry, take Kevin as your lawfully wedded husband to have and to hold, to wear him down to a nub? Oh, that would have been so good. That's so good.
1: I'll tell you what, right. Russia has the worst Babbel program I've ever heard.
3: It's the best of Bob and Sherry.
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0: The biggest hits play here. Big 104. Bob and Sherry in the morning. The second most important thing after coffee. 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
2: It is Bob and Sherry, and it is time now to get into the Bob and Sherry Wayback Machine and go back. This is a very big week in history. Three or four things happened this week in history that everybody pretty much knows about. Certainly one or two of them. It was 51 years ago that cult leader Charles Manson and three of his female followers were found guilty of the murder of Sharon Tate, who was 26 years old and pregnant, and six others in a two-day killing spree in Los Angeles. Manson died, I think everybody can remember, in prison in 2017. I thought that Satan was never going to die. I thought he was never going to die, that he had a deal with the devil, but he finally did in prison. That happened 51 years ago. And of course, if you've seen the movie Once Upon a Time in Hollywood, they did and Leonardo DiCaprio was great in that movie. They did a version of that where it ends better. We'll just
3: it was on TV the other night. I can't remember what channel it was on, but I was flipping channels and it was on, and I watched mm-hmm. it from, I can't tell you how many times I've seen bits and pieces of that movie. I watched it from the part where Brad Pitt gives one of the family members the ride to Spahn Ranch. So I picked it up there and watched it all the way through the end.
2: He was great in that.
3: Do you know what surprises me about this being the anniversary? In all the news coverage I've seen of it, I always associated it with happening in the summertime because of all mm-hmm. the sunshine, but it's Southern California. Mm-hmm. So they're not going to have snow and ice, right?
2: Yeah.
3: Wow.
2: In the summer.
4: The
3: wow.
4: same
2: yeah,
4: actor who played Charles Manson in that movie also portrayed Charles Manson in the TV series Mindhunter.
3: I didn't know that. Good.
2: Oh, is that right?
4: Yeah.
2: Yeah. Also,
3: I feel sorry for the guy. You want to talk about typecasting? I mean, because he is Charles Manson. Yeah. So mm-hmm. what else this week?
2: Mm-hmm. 70 years ago, King Farouk of Egypt declared martial law, and he was thrown out, deposed in a coup about 2 years later. I only bring it up because King Farouk, I can just remember walking around my house with nothing to do, and I'd sit down in a chair, and I'm just kind of looking off into space, and my father would look over, "What are you, King Farouk? Go clean up the garage." That was a thing, you know? If you weren't really industrious, people would call you King Farouk. And I always thought it was just made up, but there was a King Farouk, and he was the king of Egypt.
3: That whole generation of parents and grandparents were fixated on Farouk
4: and the wreck of the Hesperus.
3: Yeah, but if I want to get my daughter's attention, I'm like, oh, I'm sorry, do you think you're Kourtney Kardashian? Clean that up.
2: That's right.
3: Right? Because they don't have any idea who Farouk is.
2: Right. Also, this happened.

0: This week, and it was 24 years ago. Speaking at a White House news conference, President Bill Clinton denied he had an affair with Monica Lewinsky and rejected all the accusations. And of course, that changed. He came clean in a televised interview to the grand jury. And we have a song. We're going to play a little bit of it. I don't know any woman, and I'm sure there are women out there that don't like it, but I personally don't know any woman who doesn't love this song and sing along with it when it comes on the radio.
1: I have that Clinton sound, by the way.
2: I want you to listen to me. I'm going to say this again. I did not have sexual relations with that woman.
0: Yeah, haunting him to this day. And finally, I don't know any woman who doesn't love the song Max is about to play and will not sing along with it when it comes on the radio.
3: Wake up!

0: If that comes on the radio, my wife automatically starts getting happier and singing. It just is one of those songs. And the ex-Wham singer, Andrew Ridgeley, just turned 59 years old. And what really drew me to talking about this is he hated the limelight. If you hate the limelight, why choose that as a profession?
1: Do you know what I see when I see this video? It's so funny, and I saw this not long ago. George Michael was a closeted gay man who was living an incredibly lonely life. And here he is, this huge star, and he's on stage, and he looks so healthy and vibrant in this video, and yet his real life was so terribly depressing. Yeah.
0: Such a mess. Yeah. And what is Andrew Ridgeley doing these days? Did you see anything in that doc?
1: He did race cars for a while. I know that.
0: He did?
2: Yeah, he did that. And then after Wham broke up, he was contractually obligated to put out a solo album, and that kind of flopped. So then he ended up just moving back to Britain. And I think the most recent thing he did was he released a memoir called George Michael and Me, where I guess he details the history of their time together.
0: That was smart. That was really smart to do that.
3: Bob, to answer your question about if you hate that, why are you in that line of work? Because I think you can't even imagine what that is until you're at that level.
0: Maybe so. Yeah. Because that was probably for at least a few months, maybe a year, the biggest pop group in the world, wouldn't you say?
3: More than that, actually. It was longer. It was longer than that. Yeah.
0: They had a bunch of hits. Yeah, that's right. All right, so that's the time machine. It's time to go forward.
3: Forward.
0: Forward.
3: Forward.
0: Forward. Forward. Back again.
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3: Today will be comfortable with plenty of sunshine, making for a beautiful start to the weekend with a high of 79. Tonight will be mainly clear with a low of 53. Tomorrow will bring a mix of sun and clouds, reaching a high of 80. On Monday, expect cloudy and cooler weather with a brief shower or two and a high of 68. Tuesday will be partly sunny and warmer with a high of 80. For Blueberry Broadcasting, I'm AccuWeather meteorologist Jason Caterina.

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0: This is Big 104, the biggest hits, a Blueberry Broadcasting Station, a Maine-owned company. 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
2: So I read this article in the Atlantic magazine about friendships and how we make them, how we lose them, we forget about them, we rekindle them. And it's a fairly long article, but one of the things I took away from it was the age scientists have pegged who study this sort of thing is 21. Where we are most likely to develop new friendships. Because at 21, we're experiencing new things in our life. It could be our first apartment alone. It could be our first beer. It could be, I don't know, a first trip to another state, another country, and a lot of other things that, you know, as you get a little bit older and out of your teens, all of a sudden you're experiencing, I got my first credit card and blah, blah, blah. And so you can stay up until 3 o'clock, 4 o'clock in the morning and still go to work at 7 because you've got that kind of energy, that kind of stamina. You can just figure it out, right? And your friends are doing the same thing. You're meeting on Friday nights. Maybe you're meeting on Wednesday nights too. And at the bar, having a hell of a time. And you meet new people. Like one of your friends brings in somebody that is a friend of theirs and you're introduced. And now you got a new, at least acquaintance and maybe a new friend too. As we get older, that sort of thing decreases. And why does it decrease? Because we get married. And now we have to spend more

0: time, maybe with obviously our spouse, but also maybe their family. All of a sudden, you know, you're engaged in having children, wanting to have children, and that's a whole thing right there. Maybe more responsibilities with your job. And yeah, you can meet some people at work, but are they really going to be your friends forever, right? There's a reason that you're interacting with them, and it's not because of anything more common than the job, right? And as we get older than that, as you approach late middle age, it becomes even more difficult. And the person who wrote this was talking about it because she said, when I was living in New York City and I was 21 years old, I had a million friends. And then I met a guy and he was a teacher in Bozeman, Montana. And he said, I want you to come. And, you know, I'm teaching at the college here. I want to be with you. I want you to come here. And she at this point was like 40 years old. And she said it was really, really hard to all of a sudden, in a strange place to her, reinvent herself and try to get new friends. And that all sounds right on the money.
1: You know, it really does. I think that of all the things that are difficult about being a grown up, that is one of the hardest ones, is how hard it mm-hmm. is to make new friends. It's so you'll see sometimes kids, you know, they just come from such a pure, simple place. Like I remember when my daughter Olivia was little, like maybe 5 or 6 years old, I took her to splash camp at the Y because it's important that they learn how to swim. And she was really excited. But then when we got closer and closer to the parking lot for that first day, she suddenly was like quiet. Like, what is it, sweetie? What's the matter? And I thought you were so excited to go to splash camp. And she said, I don't have any friends at splash camp. I'm like, well, you don't have any friends yet because we haven't gotten there and you haven't met anybody yet. And she mm-hmm. said, what if nobody wants to be my friend at splash camp? And that just like, you know, as a mom, like that just shreds your heart. So we get to splash camp and it's outdoors. So you take your kid and you check them in with the camp counselor and their towel and sunscreen and snack and everything. And then you mm-hmm. leave. So I checked her in and I went and I sat in my car and I watched the group of kids at splash camp. And I watched how they were all sort of milling around solitary, like looking at each other solitary. And then little by little, and this didn't take very long at all. This was just a few minutes. Little by little, you would see them sort of kind of pair up and group up. And when I picked her up from splash camp that day, I was like, how was it? Oh, I loved it. Did you make any friends? Yes, I made 3 friends. And well, how did you make those friends? And one of the little girls had come up to Olivia and said, I have yellow hair and you have yellow hair. And that was the beginning of their friendship, right?
0: That's all it takes,
1: Wouldn't it be great if as an adult you could walk up to somebody, you know, like they're at work and you've seen them around, you don't really know them, but you could walk up to them and you could go, Susan, you look tired and disappointed by life. I'm tired and disappointed by life. Do you want to be friends?
0: You know, I think there's a high probability you'd get a positive response, especially these days, right? Especially these days.
1: Wouldn't it be just so much better if we could be like kids again? Think how much easier life will be in a lot of ways if you could
0: our former producer Todd, he went to splash camp one summer when he was like 4 or 5 years old. His father took him out on Long Island Sound in a boat and threw him in the Sound, said swim. That's splash camp.
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1: I'm Troy Jackson. I'm a fifth-generation logger from Allegash. I grew up a poor kid in a town full of poor people, doing everything right, working 16-hour days, 30-below weather, and still struggling to get ahead. And it's worse now. People in this country work so damn hard and still feel so damn broke, so on the edge. That's no way to live. Susan Collins keeps telling us that everything's fine, but we know it's not. We all have eyes, paychecks, and bills. We know we're getting screwed. We've been waiting 30 years for Susan Collins to fight for us, but we're getting crushed out here. Healthcare, housing, heat, we've got to fight back. We're all hungry for it. I'm not going to accept how things are. I'm fighting for how they should be. You deserve better, and Maine is ready for a change. I'm Troy Jackson. I'm running for Senate, and I approve this message.
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2: So I read this article in the Atlantic magazine about friendships and how we make them, how we lose them, we forget about them, we rekindle them. And it's a fairly long article, but one of the things I took away from it was the age scientists have pegged who study this sort of thing is 21. Where we are most likely to develop new friendships. Because at 21, we're experiencing new things in our life. It could be our first apartment alone. It could be our first beer. It could be, I don't know, a first trip to another state, another country, and a lot of other things that, you know, as you get a little bit older and out of your teens, all of a sudden you're experiencing, I got my first credit card and blah, blah, blah. And so you can stay up until 3 o'clock, 4 o'clock in the morning and still go to work at 7 because you've got that kind of energy, that kind of stamina. You can just figure it out, right? And your friends are doing the same thing. You're meeting on Friday nights. Maybe you're meeting on Wednesday nights too. And at the bar, having a hell of a time. And you meet new people. Like one of your friends brings in somebody that is a friend of theirs and you're introduced. And now you got a new, at least acquaintance and maybe a new friend too. As we get older, that sort of thing decreases. And why does it decrease? Because we get married. And now we have to spend more time maybe with obviously our spouse, but also maybe their family. All of a sudden, you know, you're engaged in having children, wanting to have children. And that's a whole thing right there. Maybe more responsibilities with your job. And yeah, you can meet some people at work, but are they really going to be your friends forever? Right. There's a reason that you're interacting with them. And it's not because of a anything more common than the job. Right. And as we get older than that, as you approach late middle age, it becomes even more difficult. And the person who wrote this was talking about it because she said, when I was living in New York City and I was 21 years old, I had a million friends. And then I met a guy and he was a teacher in Bozeman, Montana. And he said, I want you to come. And, you know, I'm teaching at the college here. I want to be with you. I want you to come here. And she at this point was like 40 years old. And she said it was really, really hard to all of a sudden in a strange place to her reinvent herself and try to get new friends. And that all sounds right on the money.
3: You know, it really does. I think that of all the things that are difficult about being a grown up, that is one of the hardest ones is how hard it mm-hmm. is to make new friends. It's so you'll see sometimes kids, you know, they just come from such a pure, simple place. Like I remember when my daughter Olivia was little, like maybe 5 or 6 years old, I took her to splash camp at the Y because it's important that they learn how to swim. And she was really excited. But then when we got closer and closer to the parking lot for that first day, she suddenly was like quiet. Like, what is it, sweetie? What's the matter? And I thought you were so excited to go to splash camp. And she said, I don't have any friends at splash camp. I'm like, well, you don't have any friends yet because we haven't gotten there and you haven't met anybody yet. And she mm-hmm. said, what if nobody wants to be my friend at splash camp? And that just like, you know, as a mom, like that just shreds your heart. So we get to splash camp and it's outdoors. So you take your kid and you check them in with the camp counselor and their towel and sunscreen and snack and everything. And then you mm-hmm. leave. So I checked her in and I went and I sat in my car and I watched the group of kids at splash camp. And I watched how they were all sort of milling around solitary, like looking at each other solitary. And then little by little, and this didn't take very long at all. This was just a few minutes. Little by little, you would see them sort of kind of pair up and group up. And when I picked her up from splash camp that day, I was like, how was it? Oh, I loved it. Did you make any friends? Yes, I made 3 friends. And well, how did you make those friends? And one of the little girls had come up to Olivia and said, I have yellow hair and you have yellow hair. And that was the beginning of their friendship, right?
2: That's all it takes.
3: wouldn't it be great if as an adult you could walk up to somebody, you know, like they're at work and you've seen them around, you don't really know them, but you could walk up to them and you could go, Susan, you look tired and disappointed by life. I'm tired and disappointed by life. Do you want to be friends?
2: You know, I think there's a high probability you'd get a positive response, especially these days, right? Especially these days.
3: Wouldn't it be just so much better if we could be like kids again? Think how much easier life would be in a lot of ways if you could
2: our former producer Todd, he went to splash camp one summer when he was like 4 or 5 years old. His father took him out on Long Island Sound in a boat and threw him in the Sound, said swim. That's splash camp.
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2: Well, nostalgia may not be what it used to be, but there are still some things that your parents or maybe even your grandparents hold dear. Things that 50 years ago were meaning of them. I'm not going to do them all, but I'm going to cherry pick a few and tell me if you think some of these things that your parents or your grandparents really loved are still getting done today and still being enjoyed by young kids today. All set?
3: Okay.
2: Here we go.
3: I'm ready.
2: Let's start out with this one right here. Running into a cold sea in the summertime. It's a hot day, and you blast off and just go right into the ocean. Now, I'm not talking about the

0: Carolinas or Florida ocean in August, where it's like a bathtub. I'm talking about running into Long Island Sound in early July, or Northern California, or heaven forbid, the coast of Maine, just about any time of the year. There was something that was so, at least for me as a kid, really exciting about, oh, no, it's going to be cold, and here we go, I'll get used to it.
1: Yeah, I don't think that's changed. I mean, obviously I don't think not it's changed for every either. Kid, but no. I don't think it's changed.
0: Water fights with a water gun.
1: Again, you know, I think you outgrow it after a while, but yeah, I think that's
0: still. Are kids doing that, though? Are kids taking a water pistol and shooting at other kids? They did? Really?
1: Yeah. The boys and the girls,
0: I've not seen that. Playing Monopoly.
1: Yes. It's just who has the 6 or 7 hours now if Mr. Snowden.
0: It's so true. You're so right. Playing outside until it got dark.
1: Some kids. Because, yeah, some kids.
0: Playing marbles.
1: I don't think I've seen a kid play marbles ever.
0: I agree. I think that's gone. And collecting marbles, I think that's long gone. None of my kids did. Music on record players. I say yes.
1: Yeah, for sure.
0: With the vinyl coming back. This one I'm also going to say yes to, and then I want to talk about it. Collecting shells and bringing them home from the beach.
1: Oh, God, yes. Please, there are so many seashells in this house with these two girls.
0: You know, kids don't realize they're so excited, especially if you don't live near a beach. You get to go to the beach, and it's one of those days where maybe there was a storm and there were a bunch of shells. Half of them are all beaten up, but you'll find some that are still pretty good. And it was just so exciting on that 1 week's vacation where you could take a bag or some sort of a net or something and put the seashells in there. Mommy, look at the seashells I got. Oh, those are beautiful. Yes, those are probably very rare. Are we going to take them home and we'll keep them? Yes, we are. What kids don't understand is once they get out of the van, those seashells are staying in the garage for the next 10 years. And no one is going to look at them until finally the kids get to a certain age and they're gone.
1: You know what? I found a shoebox full of seashells that my daughters had collected. And there are beautiful seashells in the world. But my girls, they had a heart for broken clam shells and busted up oyster shells. You know, so they weren't really after your big fancy shells. Right. So I find this box of seashells and I smash them up a little bit and put them in the bottom of potted plants for drainage. So they have another life. I didn't just have to throw them away.
0: That's good. Good for you. How about this one? Playing kiss and chase.
1: I don't even know what that is.
2: I don't either.
1: What is kiss and chase?
0: Evidently, and you know, I don't remember doing this. Evidently, you would go up and kiss a girl, and then you would run off, and she would chase you.
1: I have never heard of this until this moment. I know kiss.
0: I think it was a thing.
1: Spin the bottle.
0: Yeah, I think it was a thing. Music on cassette tapes.
2: Well, that's big again.
0: Is it really?
2: Yes.
0: I remember hearing
2: of have a renaissance.
0: Why? Why do you think that's the case? They're so archaic.
2: I don't have an answer for that, but there was like one person that was one company that was still making cassettes, and all of a sudden they were overwhelmed with orders for things on cassette.
0: I'll be doggone.
1: Not only does my youngest like cassettes, but she'll go to like Goodwill or a secondhand store or whatever, and she'll come home with, she'll be like, look what I have. It's a cassette. I'm like, you got an REO Speedwagon cassette. Yes, it's a masterpiece. Oh, God.
0: This one, I want to hear your reaction to. Playing Cowboys and Indians.
1: You know, it's the sort of thing you've heard your whole life. We never did that even, and we lived in Wyoming. Mm-hmm. We never did that.
0: You never did that? We did, and we lived in North Haven, Connecticut. I don't think that's around anymore. Some of the other ones as we go out, making balsa wood aeroplanes. I don't know if kids do that anymore. I did as a kid. Let's see. Swinging on

0: ropes in the woods? Yes! My stepchildren, we had a rope in the woods, and they used to love doing that. Hitting a tennis ball against the back of a house. I'm gonna guess the kids still do that. And finally, and I don't think this is done anymore, except by very special boys, collecting stamps.
1: I don't know any kids that do that, but somebody must, right?
0: It's somebody, a thing. Somebody might, yeah. It might still be a thing. Somebody's dad or uncle or somebody like that did that, grandfather. There it is. A little nostalgia for you. Some of it's still going strong these days. It's Bob and Sherry.
2: It's the best of Bob and Sherry.
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11: Today will be comfortable with plenty of sunshine, making for a beautiful start to the weekend with a high of 79. Tonight will be mainly clear with a low of 53. Tomorrow will bring a mix of sun and clouds, reaching a high of 80. On Monday, expect cloudy and cooler weather with a brief shower or two and a high of 68. Tuesday will be partly sunny and warmer with a high of 80. For Blueberry Broadcasting, I'm AccuWeather meteorologist Jason Caterina.

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2: Well, it's finally here, a flying car, which is something that has been discussed on the Bob and Sherry show since we began. We've always been complaining that they never arrived. You know, we saw them in the Jetsons, and we've seen them in a James Bond movie where James Bond, Roger Moore's James Bond, pulls into a gas station, and the gas station attendant, his eyes get really big, and, you know, they fill it up, and then he flies away. And we've seen it on Chitty Chitty Bang Bang, the old Dick Van Dyke movie. And it is here, and I sound excited about it because I'm looking at a video of this flying car, and it's the real thing. It's shot in the air. It can go 18,000 feet up, and it's, you can see the four tires of the car, and then they land it, and the wings collapse. They come together and then fold back into the car, and you can't see them, and the car is driving up to an airport. And it looks like sort of a Formula One car, you know, something you would see racing in Indy. It's the most amazing thing. It came out of a company in Slovakia, of all places, and it's called the Air Car. And it was awarded an official certificate of airworthiness by the Slovak Transit Authority.
3: The Slovak Transit Authority are also the same people that said the Yugo was something that should be sold worldwide. I don't mean to crash your party here, but...
4: They did, oh, Matt. You got to give them this, though. They got the Yugo on the road and kept it there for a while. So it,
2: yeah, for about
4: you know, they're not just
2: years.
4: Dreamers, but they're not just dreamers. They actually are able to get some stuff done.
2: A team of eight specialists clocked up more than 100,000 hours with the Air Car. It's powered by a BMW engine, so that's pretty cool, and runs on fuel sold at any gas station. Like Roger Moore as James Bond, you can drive this thing up to a regular gas station and fill it up. It's something.
4: Do we have any idea what one of these might cost?
2: The article does not say that, I don't think. I'll double check as I skim through it. No, it does not. It's an internal combustion engine for the propulsion system. And it's made to rely on proven technology. The environmental impact can be substantial if such vehicles are scaled up, especially in urban settings. So that's kind of a downer too. I always have had some problems with too many of these in the air. I mean, look at the amount of crashes you get in any big city every day. That would be a bad crash. But anyway, it's very cool to watch. And Sherry's going to put it up on the Bob and Sherry Facebook page so you can see the complete video. Very cool. Thank you, CNN, for getting a hold of that and running it.
4: I'm with you. I don't know that I want to look up and see cars crashing into my roof and trees or whatever.
2: No.
4: But to finally have a flying car, even if basically no one drives it, finally, one of the things we were promised about the future is here.
2: Well, the thing that really impresses me is that when it's on the ground and the wings are contracted, you can't tell that it's a flying car. It just looks like a really cool race car. And when it's in the air, you can tell that it's a flying car.
4: It's a
2: because
4: car,
2: you can
4: yeah.
2: see the four wheels. They don't
4: yeah, the
2: contract.
4: Videos. I mean,
2: it's,
4: the videos
2: it's just,
4: pretty amazing.
2: It's kind of funny looking to see, because you can say, that's a car that's actually flying. So I don't know what happens. The company says it will have zero carbon and be nearly silent. So I don't know how they do that with a BMW engine. But oh, by the way, you have to have a pilot's license. You just cannot buy one of these over at the Slovak Auto Mall and then take off into the air. You got to be a pilot in order to
3: BMW has made a lot of aviation. That's why that logo looks like that. That's a propeller.
2: Oh, is that right?
3: Yep.
2: Yeah.
3: So
2: yeah.
3: I trust the engines, but not so much the Slovak part of it.
2: Well, it's

0: 100,000 miles in the year, that's a lot of miles.
1: Well, doesn't it make you feel better, though, to know that you have to have a pilot license and that my daughter will not be, like, accidentally strafing your roof later today?
0: I'm just surprised it didn't come out of Northern California or Detroit, you know? It came out of Slovakia. And that's prejudice. I have to, that's American prejudice. But I thought we would come up with this thing first.
2: You're listening to the best of Bob and Sherry.
3: Absolutely.
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2: I have been very blessed over the years to have a career where I was able to travel a lot, not just in the United States, but outside of this country. And once in a while, people who have listened to me for a long time or people who know me pretty well will ask me, what was the most beautiful place you ever saw? And I have to pause because it's really hard to pick the most beautiful place. Up there would be the drive in Ireland to the Ring of Kerry is just spectacular. The California coast on US 1 Pacific Coast Highway is way up there. Also driving to Key West on that bridge that just goes mile after mile. And the road to Hana in Maui, part of Hawaii, is up there too. But if I have to, you know, if I'm really pushed, I'm going to say the most beautiful place I've ever seen is Bora Bora in the Pacific, French Polynesia. It's part of Tahiti. And I have really good news. You know, there's so many bad things that are in the news today. This is really good news. CNN just broke this story. Scientists have made an incredible discovery in the ocean's twilight zone, they call it, off of Tahiti. Tahiti is comprised of several islands. It's Tahiti, that's the biggest one, Bora Bora, which is the most exotic name of a place I've ever heard, and Moorea, and there's another one, I think. They found a coral reef that is giant, rose-shaped, and pristine. The coral

0: Coral reef is so large and so beautiful. It had not been discovered how little, wow, because of this, because of it's so beautiful and so large, it emphasizes how little we know about the ocean's floor. And many of the coral reefs that we have throughout the world are being destroyed because of pollution. Plastic is killing them and all sorts of different pollutions. I'm looking at some of the video that is available and pictures. The coral reef is literally coral colored in the video. It's sort of an orangey color. It's absolutely perfect. And it's 230 feet down. So it's pretty much down there. And we now can find maybe a way to protect it. Only around 20% of the ocean floor has been mapped, according to UNESCO. So that's not very much. There's probably more coral reefs out there that are pristine. And I thought that we were going to lose them all. But evidently, we have a chance, if we're smart, to try to save these coral reefs. And they're so important. They're important not just because of their beauty, but because, you know, it's a place for fish to hang out, and who knows what other benefits we get from coral reefs. But this is really good news.
1: It is really great news. I mean, these are not going to be now available for tourism, right? I mean, that's one of the scary things about discovering them.
0: Yeah. These are acres and acres of pristine rose-shaped corals blossoming from the seafloor. So, no, we need to keep tourists away from this thing. I mean, maybe if you know, you have a guide or something, go down and just take a look at it, take a picture of it. But you have to be careful because tourists have been known to break apart pieces of coral reef and take it home for souvenirs. That would not be good.
1: I was watching some documentary on Nat Geo probably a couple years ago, and the narrator said something that really haunted me. It went along the lines of something like this. The Earth will recover from humans, but humans won't be here to see it. Oh, no wonder I have insomnia, right?
0: I know it.
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Jay Stu here today. We'll keep this marathon rolling right now with Naked Eyes. Always something there to remind me right here on Big 104.

0: 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It's awesome. 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
9: Today will be comfortable with plenty of sunshine, making for a beautiful start to the weekend with a high of 79. Tonight will be mainly clear with a low of 53. Tomorrow will bring a mix of sun and clouds, reaching a high of 80. On Monday, expect cloudy and cooler weather with a brief shower or two and a high of 68. Tuesday will be partly sunny and warmer with a high of 80. For Blueberry Broadcasting, I'm AccuWeather meteorologist Jason Caterina.

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0: 104, it's Greg Kinn on the Midday Show. Jay Stu here today. We still got lots of big hits to make your Saturday way more awesome than it already is. And I don't know how much more awesome it could get, considering how gorgeous it's going to be today. But on the way, we have Scandal and Seal. We'll get into another 30-minute big music marathon. Stay here.
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Big 104, that is Quarter Flash inside a 30-minute big music marathon. I'm Jay Stu, hanging out with you on this lovely morning. Hey! Your exclusive AccuWeather forecast coming up in a bit. Right now, it's Tommy Two-Tone.

0: Big 104, that is Billy Idol. He just wrapped up a 30-minute big music marathon. 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
7: Today will be comfortable with plenty of sunshine, making for a beautiful start to the weekend with a high of 79. Tonight will be mainly clear with a low of 53. Tomorrow will bring a mix of sun and clouds, reaching a high of 80. On Monday, expect cloudy and cooler weather with a brief shower or two and a high of 68. Tuesday will be partly sunny and warmer with a high of 80. For Blueberry Broadcasting, I'm AccuWeather meteorologist Jason Caterina.

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I'm Jay Stu. You know, when I was in my mid-20s, that was the, like, ultimate last call song at the bars. I'm sure it still is, but it was brand new back then, because I'm old. Right now, we got Bryan Adams, Big 104.

0: Big 104, that is Brian Adams on the Midday Show. Jay Stu here with you today. Lots of big hits still to come. We've got UB40 coming up, sixpence none the richer, and then we have a 30-minute big music marathon we got to get to, so stay right here.
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I'm Jay Stu. Later on tonight, we have the big Saturday night party. 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

0: 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So get ready for that. Plus, we have Wham on the way. 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
10: This afternoon will bring mostly sunny skies and comfortable conditions, making for a beautiful start to the weekend with a high of 78. Tonight will be mainly clear with a low of 52. Tomorrow, expect a mix of sun and clouds with a high of 78. Monday will be cloudy and cooler with a chance of a brief shower or two and a high of 68. Tuesday will be partly sunny and warmer with a high of 78. For Blueberry Broadcasting, I'm AccuWeather meteorologist Jason Catarina.

0: Big 104, it's Kenny Loggins on the Midday Show today. I'm Jay Stu. On the way, we have big hits from Huey Lewis and No Doubt, and then we find ourselves getting right back into another 30-minute big music marathon. We got your day all set, so just stay here on Big 104.
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0: 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Coming right up, another 30-minute big music marathon for your awesome day. It's so gorgeous outside. You probably ought to get outside and enjoy it a little bit. But, you know, keep us around. Keep us close. We'll kick off the marathon next with Michael Jackson.
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Jay Stu here with you for a little while longer. Then Nikki's going to come in and hang out with you for the afternoon. Right now we have Journey. This is Faithfully on Big 104.

0: 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Your exclusive AccuWeather forecast is on the way here in just a smidge. 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
10: This afternoon will bring mostly sunny skies and comfortable conditions, making for a beautiful start to the weekend with a high of 78. Tonight will be mainly clear with a low of 52. Tomorrow, expect a mix of sun and clouds with a high of 78. Monday will be cloudy and cooler with a chance of a brief shower or two and a high of 68. Tuesday will be partly sunny and warmer with a high of 78. For Blueberry Broadcasting, I'm AccuWeather meteorologist Jason Catarina.

0: Big 104, it's Jay Giles on the Midday Show. I'm Jay Stu. We got big hits on the way from Phil Collins. We'll get Britney Spears going. Plus, we have another 30-minute big music marathon just waiting for you. So just stay here on Big 104. What happens to your budget blinds stays with budget blinds.
1: Okay, Brad. So how do I explain this? This is kind of embarrassing. My husband and I were...
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I'm Jay Stu. I'm hanging out right up until Nikki comes in for the afternoon to keep you company. And, you know, from afternoon right into the evening when Ryan Cody comes in for the big Saturday night party. You got friends all day and into the night. I'm going to keep you rolling out with Rick Astley on Big 104.

0: Big 104, that is Whitney Houston. 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
8: This afternoon will bring mostly sunny skies and comfortable conditions, making for a beautiful start to the weekend with a high of 78. Tonight will be mainly clear with a low of 52. Tomorrow, expect a mix of sun and clouds with a high of 78. Monday will be cloudy and cooler with a chance of a brief shower or two and a high of 68. Tuesday will be partly sunny and warmer with a high of 78. For Blueberry Broadcasting, I'm AccuWeather meteorologist Jason Catarino.

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2: 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Just a little reminder about the big Saturday night party coming up at 7 o'clock tonight. Ryan Cody has all the best party tunes right up until midnight. So if you're having people over, you're just hanging out by yourself, crank up some tunes and enjoy it. Right now it's Belinda Carlisle.

0: Big 104, that is Belinda Carlisle on the Midday Show. Jay Stu here today. We're just going to keep racking up the big hits. We got Hootie and the Blowfish coming up, REO Speedwagon, and then we will get into another 30-minute big music marathon just for you. So stay here.
1: 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And the BZ Woodland helps them chart their own course.
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0: 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We're going to kick off another 30-minute big music marathon. We got Bruce Hornsby next.
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Big 104. That is Bruce Springsteen kicking off a 30-minute big music marathon. I'm Jay Stu. I'm heading out. Nikki is going to be heading in just a little bit. She'll hang out with you all afternoon until 7. And then Ryan comes in for the big Saturday night party. So you've got stuff to do. There's your assignment. You have to just enjoy the day. I think you can handle that. I'm going to leave you with Hall and

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3: Tonight will be mainly clear with a low of 52. Tomorrow, expect a mix of sun and clouds with a high of 78. Tomorrow night, though, there will be periods of rain with a low of 62. Moving on to Monday, it'll be clear.

Cloudy and cooler with a brief shower or two and a high of 68. Tuesday will bring partly sunny skies and warmer temperatures with a high of 78. By Wednesday, there will be times of sun and clouds leading to a high of 83. For Blueberry Broadcasting, I'm AccuWeather meteorologist Jason Catarina.

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This is Nikki at Night. 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

0: 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We're wrapping up another 30-minute big music marathon with Oasis, Champagne Supernova, and before that, Van Halen with Jump. 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
8: From the Norm's UsedCars.com weather desk.
9: Tonight will be mainly clear with a low of 52. Tomorrow, expect a mix of sun and clouds with a high of 78. Tomorrow night, though, there will be periods of rain with a low of 62. Moving on to Monday, it'll be cloudy and cooler with a brief shower or two and a high of 68. Tuesday will bring partly sunny skies and warmer temperatures with a high of 78. By Wednesday, there will be times of sun and clouds leading to a high of 83. For Blueberry Broadcasting, I'm AccuWeather meteorologist Jason Caterina.

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0: The biggest hits on Big 104. That was No Doubt with Just a Girl, helping us wrap up another 30-minute Big Music Marathon, all thanks to Winthrop Area Federal Credit Union. 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We have Eric Carmen on the way. We also have TLC after another exclusive AccuWeather forecast on Big 104.
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9: Tonight will be mainly clear with a low of 52. Tomorrow, expect a mix of sun and clouds with a high of 78. Tomorrow night, though, there will be periods of rain with a low of 62. Moving on to Monday, it'll be cloudy and cooler with a brief shower or two and a high of 68. Tuesday will bring partly sunny skies and warmer temperatures with a high of 78. By Wednesday, there will be times of sun and clouds leading to a high of 83. For Blueberry Broadcasting, I'm AccuWeather meteorologist Jason Catarina.

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0: 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That was Tonic with If You Could Only See. We have Robert Palmer coming up. 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

0: 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We're wrapping up another 30-minute Big Music Marathon with Cure Love Song. 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
9: Tonight will be mainly clear with a low of 52. Tomorrow, expect a mix of sun and clouds with a high of 78. Tomorrow night, though, there will be periods of rain with a low of 62. Moving on to Monday, it'll be cloudy and cooler with a brief shower or two and a high of 68. Tuesday will bring partly sunny skies and warmer temperatures with a high of 78. By Wednesday, there will be times of sun and clouds leading to a high of 83. For Blueberry Broadcasting, I'm AccuWeather meteorologist Jason Catarina.

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0: big 104 Hooters and we dance to get ready to dance the night away because Ryan Cody's coming in at 7 for the big Saturday night. You get to hang out with him for 5 hours. I know that's a long time to hang out with Ryan, but he's going to bring you all your favorite party dance tunes. Dance party tunes, party dance, whatever. Dance party, party dance. Does it really matter what the order is? Anyway, we have another big music marathon coming up. John Waite is going to kick it off here on Big 104.
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4: Overnight will be mainly clear with a low of 53. On Sunday, expect a nice day with a mix of sun and clouds and a high of 78. Sunday night will bring periods of rain with a low of 62. Monday will be cloudy and cooler with a few brief showers and a high of 68. Tuesday will be partly sunny and pleasant with a high of 78. Wednesday will have intervals of sun and clouds with a high of 83. For Blueberry Broadcasting, I'm AccuWeather meteorologist Jason Catarina.

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